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2: 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Plus, the winning band will receive 5 hours of recording studio time at the state-of-the-art Dream Recording Studios in Belmore, and one song mixed by their head engineer. 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The bands will compete in front of a live audience and judges to see who wins a slot at the Great South Bay Music Festival and studio time at Dream Recording Studios. 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
2: Rain showers this evening. Temperatures down around 50 and rather breezy out there. Then for tomorrow, showers throughout the day. A high of 63. For Sunday night, maybe a thunderstorm rolls through below about 57. And Memorial Day Monday, mostly cloudy and a high near 80.
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1: Twas in another lifetime, one of toil and blood, when blackness was a virtue, the road was full of mud. 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
0: 92.9 and 96.9 EHM, Long Island weather.
1: Rain showers this evening, temperatures down around 50 and rather breezy out there. Then for tomorrow, showers throughout the day, a high of 63. For Sunday night, maybe a thunderstorm rolls through below about 57. And Memorial Day Monday, mostly cloudy and a high near 80.
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5: Rain showers this evening, temperatures down around 50 and rather breezy out there. Then for tomorrow, showers throughout the day, a high of 63. For Sunday night, maybe a thunderstorm rolls through below about 57, and Memorial Day Monday, mostly cloudy and a high near 80.
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2: Rain showers this evening. Temperatures down around 50 and rather breezy out there. Then for tomorrow, showers throughout the day. A high of 63. For Sunday night, maybe a thunderstorm rolls through below about 57. And Memorial Day Monday, mostly cloudy and a high near 80.
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1: Clouds and showers during the overnight, temperatures down around 50. Then later on today, more rain throughout your Sunday, a high near 63. Memorial Day Monday could see a shower or two, mostly cloudy, high near 80. And for Tuesday, clouds and a high of 83.
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8: Clouds and showers during the overnight, temperatures down around 50. Then later on today, more rain throughout your Sunday, a high near 63. Memorial Day Monday could see a shower or two, mostly cloudy, high near 80. And for Tuesday, clouds and a high of 83.
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1: Clouds and showers during the overnight, temperatures down around 50. Then later on today, more rain throughout your Sunday, a high near 63. Memorial Day Monday could see a shower or two, mostly cloudy, high near 80. And for Tuesday, clouds and a high of 83.
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3: Clouds and showers during the overnight.

0: Temperatures down around 50. Then later on today, more rain throughout your Sunday. A high near 63. Memorial Day Monday could see a shower or two. Mostly cloudy. High near 80. And for Tuesday, clouds and a high of 83.
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1: Clouds and showers during the overnight, temperatures down around 50. Then later on today, more rain throughout your Sunday, a high near 63. Memorial Day Monday could see a shower or two, mostly cloudy, high near 80. And for Tuesday, clouds and a high of 83.
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Acoustic Sunrise is on. I'm Finn. I play B-sides and rarities, cover songs, live tracks, stripped-down favorites, and laid-back classics. Welcome to Sunday on a long weekend. We'll continue now with Crowded House.

0: 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A relatively new addition to the Acoustic Sunrise Library, Alison Krauss and Union Station together on One Ray of Shine. The Angels Want to Wear My Red Shoes from Elvis Costello preceded that. 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And the Indigo Girls started Acoustic Sunrise on this Sunday morning with Closer to Fine. There's more coming from Snow Patrol, Little Feet, and XTC next.
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Good morning, I'm Finn. If you'd like to connect, we could do so via email today, finn@wehm.com. The Foo Fighters got their names after an aviation phenomenon. They're here now with Learn to Fly, more aviation-related stuff. 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

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James is up very early, saying he's got to travel 4 hours to do some surfing on the West Coast. He wanted to sing along to Oasis, so here we go.

0: Long Island's home for music lovers, 92.9 and 96.9 EHM, with music from Iceland. That was Kaleo giving us Bang Bang. In the set before that, we heard Just What I Needed from Rick Ocasek of The Cars. It was Oasis doing Wonderwall. We heard When Heroes Go Down from Suzanne Vega. The Foo Fighters gave us Learn to Fly. Snow Patrol covering U2 on One before that. All That You Dream from Little Feat played, and XTC gave us Senses Working Overtime. There's more Stripped Down favorites and laid-back classics coming. We'll hear the Allman Brothers and Sheryl Crow to take us to 8 o'clock next.
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Acoustic Sunrise is on. I'm Finn. I play B-sides and rarities, cover songs, live tracks, stripped-down favorites, and laid-back classics. We also play legends like this man. It's Bob Dylan.

0: Long Island's home for music lovers, 92.9 and 96.9 EHM. When Donovan hit 50 years in the business, they released a tribute album to him called Gazing with Tranquility. Brett Denon was featured on the album, and we just heard his cover of Colors. Angie from the Rolling Stones played. Bob Dylan did Buckets of Rain, and She Walks the Night for Matthew Sweet started the 8 o'clock hour. Neil Young and Bare Naked Ladies are the next steps on our musical journey. Thanks for joining us.
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Good morning. I'm Finn. 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We're headed to the corner of the musical map where Richard Thompson's hanging out.

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This one may or may not have been my Wi-Fi password at some point. Fake Plastic Trees is on.

0: Long Island's home for music lovers, 92.9 and 96.9 EHM. He gets around the neck of a guitar so well because his hands are so big. That's John Mayer doing Queen of California. The acoustic version of that song is what we heard. Space Oddity, a demo from David Bowie, preceded that. We heard Radiohead doing Fake Plastic Trees. Homeless from Paul Simon was in our set. So was Time to Ring Some Changes from Richard Thompson. The Shins gave a simple song, and Powderfinger from Neil Young was towards the top. Bare Naked Ladies started everything off with 1 week. Joni Mitchell and David Gray kick things off and get us towards 9 o'clock next.
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Good morning. I'm Finn with Acoustic Sunrise. I play B-sides and rarities, cover songs, live tracks, stripped-down favorites, and laid-back classics. One half of the Crowded House Brain Trust is on now. It's Neil Finn.

0: Long Island's home for music lovers, 92.9 and 96.9 EHM. I can't tell you how long it took me to realize Lord Huron was not a solo act. It's a four-piece out of Michigan giving us Fool for Love. Love from John Lennon preceded that. Neil Finn gave us Private Universe, and Blood and Roses from Pat Denisio of the Smithereens started the 9 o'clock hour. There's more coming from Fastball and Carole King next.
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Good morning. Acoustic Sunrise is on. I'm Finn. If you'd like to connect, we can do so via email today, finn@wehm.com. The man with the fedora is on now, Mr. Leonard Cohen.

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The three-piece supergroup known as Boy Genius are relative newcomers to the Acoustic Sunrise scene. About 3 years ago, they gave us this. It's called Not Strong Enough for Danny in Bellport.

0: Long Island's home for music lovers, 92.9 and 96.9 EHM. A cover song to wrap Acoustic Sunrise on this Memorial Day weekend, Accidentally Like a Martyr from War on Drugs, is what we just heard. REM gave us Love Is All Around, Not Strong Enough from Boy Genius played. Graham Parker delivered Local Girls, while Suzanne from Leonard Cohen preceded that. U2 was in the set with Ordinary Love, It's Too Late from Carole King played, and The Way from Fastball is how we started the long set of Acoustic Sunrise music. We'll be back next Saturday. Saturday morning at 7 a.m. with more stripped-down favorites and laid-back classics. Travis and Jackson Brown help us to get to 10 o'clock next.
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Good morning. I'm Finn. If you'd like to communicate, we can do so via email today. I'm Finn at WEHM.com. Chris Isaac was doing his own thing in the mid-90s. It sounded a little bit like this. A deeper cut called Think of Tomorrow plays now.

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0: 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That is Monrovia, originally hailing from Liberia, currently residing in Tennessee. He gives us what he calls Appalachian soul music. He'll be coming around with camp this summer. Heavy Foot from Monrovia is what we heard. Grateful Dead gave us Friend of the Devil. It was Think of Tomorrow from Chris Isaak before that, and Tempted from Squeeze started the 10 o'clock hour. 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Harry will have winners on The Breakfast Show next week. The Who and Sinead O'Connor are next.
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His driver's license says Joshua Michael Tillman, but he is better known by his stage name, Father John Misty. He plays now with the Old Law.

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This one might have slipped past your radar last year. The name of the act is Wet Leg, and we're going with a track titled CPR. Thanks for joining us.

0: Long Island's home for music lovers, 92.9 and 96.9 EHM. The new album from the jam outfit known as Goose is coming June 12th. It'll be called Big Modern. The preview track we have our hands on is Good to Be. And She Was from the Talking Heads preceded that. Wet Leg in the Set with CPR. We heard Steve Forbert going down to Laurel. The Old Law from Father John Misty played. Eminence Front from The Who was in our set. And Sinead O'Connor started everything off with The Emperor's New Clothes. There's more coming from The Kinks and Peter Wolf next.
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Good morning. I'm Finn. If you'd like to reach me, try email today, finn at wehm.com. That one usually gets through. Dave Matthews is the next step on our musical journey.

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0: 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Beck has new music out this summer, and he's touring to support it. We just heard new music called Ride Lonesome from Beck. Ray Charles in the set with Van Morrison on backups. It was Crazy Love that we heard. Satellite from Dave Matthews Band played, and Crowded House started the 11 o'clock hour singing Something So Strong. We do have those concert tickets to give away. A smorgasbord of tickets. 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Take your pick this weekend. Harry on The Breakfast Show will have winners next week. Alanis Morissette and The Police are next.
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Here's a young man whose career has just exploded over the last 18 months or so. 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

92.9 and 96.9 EHM. That track from Ben Goldsmith that was released a few years ago caught the attention of Derek in Amagansett. So here it is. It's called Blown Away.

0: Long Island's home for music lovers, 92.9 and 96.9 EHM. It was a remarkable thing, playing 10 nights at the Beacon to kick off their new tour. Tedeschi Trucks with a new album this year called Future Soul. We just heard the title track from Tedeschi Trucks Band. Prince in the set doing Raspberry Beret. It was Blown Away from Ben Goldsmith before that. We also heard Paul Simon's Duncan and The Great Divide from Noah Kahan. Police with a deeper cut, Driven to Tears, and Head Over Feet from Alanis Morissette is how we started everything off. It's been a pleasure hanging with you. My name is Finn. Vinnie Marino's in next.
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You're in the middle of another long set of EHM music for Jennifer in Bayport. Tom Petty.

0: Long Island's home for music lovers, 92.9 and 96.9 EHM. That new one from Bleachers, You and Forever. The album's called Everyone for 10 Minutes. John Lennon, Instant Karma. Before that, Tom Petty and the Heartbreakers, a song they specifically wrote and recorded for the Greatest Hits album, Mary Jane's Last Dance. Pretenders, Talk of the Town. Keane, Somewhere Only We Know. And Bruce Springsteen, his original version of Blinded by the Light. I'm Vinnie Marino. 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

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You're in the middle of another long set of EHM music for Eleanor in Holbrook, Hosier.

0: Long Island's home for music lovers, 92.9 and 96.9 EHM. That's brand new from the Rolling Stones, In the Stars. The new album, Foreign Tongues, will be out on July 10th. U2 before that and Sweetest Thing, Hozier, someone new. The Band, Something Live from Rock of Ages, that's Don't Do It. Alabama Shakes, Another Life. Elvis Costello from King of America, Brilliant Mistake. And Doves, Here It Comes. And here comes EHM weather. Going to have rain all day today, high 56. Tonight, some more rain, down to 54. For your Memorial Day, rain's going to end early, but it'll stay cloudy, high near 65. Tomorrow night, cloudy, down to 56. And for Tuesday, cloudy, high of 68. I'm Vinnie Marino in the next long set of EHM music, The Replacements, David Bowie, and Jack White on 92.9 and 96.9 EHM.
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You and your 5 o'clock shadow, me and my harmonica, and a duffel on a stick.

0: Long Island's home for music lovers, 92.9 and 96.9 EHM. Jack White there, G.O.D. and the Broken Ribs. That's a new track, but still no word about a new album. David Bowie changes Jill Sobule with Trains, The Replacements, I'll Be You. Coldplay, In My Place, and one of the weirdest sounding records of all time, still sounds weird today, in a good way. That's David Essex, Rock On. I'm Vinnie Marino. You've had the chance to win tickets from WEHM all weekend long. There are some of the best upcoming shows at North Weld at Jones Beach Theater. James Taylor, Tuesday, June 23rd. Jack Johnson, Sunday, June 28th. 311 and the Dirty Heads, Thursday, July 16th. Dave Matthews Band, Tuesday, July 21st. And John Mellencamp, Sunday, July 26th. 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We'll announce winners Tuesday morning on the EHM Breakfast Show with Harry. In the next long set of EHM Music Squeeze, Simon and Garfunkel and Midnight Oil on 92.9 and 96.9 EHM.
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You're in the middle of another long set of EHM music for Robin in Sag Harbor, the Cardinals.

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0: Long Island's home for music lovers, 92.9 and 96.9 EHM. I like that, new from Kacey Musgraves. That song is Dry Spell. Her new album is Middle of Nowhere. Midnight Oil, an unplugged version of Beds Are Burning. Fontaine's D.C., Boys in the Better Land. Simon and Garfunkel, Baby Driver. The Cardinals' Barbed Wire, Squeeze, Another Nail in My Heart. And the Black Crowes, She Talks to Angels. EHM weather, lots of rain today, high 56. For tonight, rain's going to continue down to 54. For your Memorial Day, rain's going to end, but it's going to stay cloudy, high near 65. Tomorrow night, cloudy, low of 56. And for Tuesday, cloudy, high of 68. Coming up in the next long set of EHM music, Grateful Dead, The Cure, and Stone Temple Pilots on 92.9 and 96.9 EHM.
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0: Long Island's home for music lovers, 92.9 and 96.9 EHM. Something new there from Death Cab for Cutie, Riptides. The band's new album, I Built You a Tower, will be out on June 5th. Bob Marley and the Wailers, No Woman, No Cry. Stone Temple Pilots from Number 4, Sour Girl. The Cure, Friday I'm in Love. Bob Dylan from the soundtrack to Wonder Boys, Things Have Changed. And Truckin' with the Grateful Dead. I'm Vinny Marino, and EHM's Battle for the Great South Bay is back. 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

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You're in the middle of another long set of EHM music for Chuck in Shoreham, Buffalo Traffic Jam.

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0: 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That new one from Lana Del Rey, First Light. Talking Heads, Once in a Lifetime. Portugal the Man with Tanana. Genesis, that 1999 version of The Carpet Crawlers, becomes a whole new song, doesn't it? Buffalo Traffic Jam, Fool's Gold, The Bodines Fade Away. And Pearl Jam, the Bridge School Concerts version of Better Man. EHM weather, rain's going to continue all day, high 57. Tonight, showers, then steady rain later on, down to 55. For Memorial Day, cloudy, rain ending in the afternoon, high near 65. Tomorrow night, overcast, low down to 56. And for Tuesday, cloudy, high of 67. I'm Vinnie Marino in the next long set of EHM music, Prince, Sheryl Crow, and The Faces on 92.9 and 96.9 EHM.
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You're in the middle of another long set of EHM music for Carol in Greenport's Sheryl Crow.

0: Long Island's home for music lovers, 92.9 and 96.9 EHM. That new one from Paul McCartney, Days We Left Behind. His new album, The Boys of Dungeon Lane, will be out this Friday. We got a double dose of McCartney this past week. He was the musical guest on the season finale of Saturday Night Live, and he was the final guest on The Late Show with Stephen Colbert. Faces before that, Stay With Me, Sheryl Crow, Can't Cry Anymore, Prince, When Doves Cry, Beck, Black Tambourine, and Van Morrison with John Lee Hooker, Gloria. I'm Vinnie Marino. 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

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You're in the middle of another long set of EHM music for Sarah in South Jamesport, Langhorne Slim.

I would still be loving you. When mountains crumble to the sea,

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For Chris on Shelter Island, Nicole Atkins.

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0: 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Mumford & Sons with Chris Stapleton, and here from the latest Mumford & Sons album, Prize Fighter. The Jam, that's entertainment. Nicole Atkins, Listen Up. Led Zeppelin from Led Zepp 2, Thank You. Langhorn Slim from The Dreaming Kind, Rock and Roll. Suzanne Vega, title track from Solitude Standing. And Jeff Buckley, The Last Goodbye. EHM weather, tonight showers, low near 55. For Memorial Day, cloudy with rain ending in the afternoon, high near 65. Tomorrow night, overcast, down to 56. And for Tuesday, cloudy, high of 67. That's going to do it for me, Vinnie Marino. Have a great week, and if you have it, enjoy your day off tomorrow. I'll be back again next Saturday at noon. Jared's up next. We'll get him started with another long set of EHM music, including Dire Straits, Matthew Sweet, and Bob Marley and the Wailers on 92.9 and 96.9 EHM.
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He nearly gave me a heart attack. He's underneath the window.

92.9 and 96.9 EHM. Good afternoon. My name is Jared Anderson, taking over. Vinny Marino is headed out. Thank you for hanging out with us. We've got all kinds of good stuff for you here as we observe Memorial Day weekend. Hope you get some time off to relax and enjoy yourself. Thanks for making us part of it. Here's Matthew Sweet. This is Sick of Myself.

0: Long Island's home for music lovers, 92.9 and 96.9 EHM. She's Grace Potter. That's called Love Me Not, Grace, with her new album, Trespasser. Bob Marley and the Wailers before that. Positive Vibration. Heard Sick of Myself from Matthew Sweet. Romeo and Juliet from Dire Straits. We played MGMT with Kids. And Loves Me Like a Rock from Paul Simon. The Great South Bay Music Festival returns July 23rd through the 26th. And per usual, EHM's Battle for the Great South Bay is back. 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

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Copper Changes Color is the latest Camp album. Here's one from it. It's called Mistakes.

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Rebecca and Megan Lovell grew up in North Georgia. Together, the sisters formed the group Larkin Poe. Let's hear from them. Here's Easy Love, Part 1.

0: Long Island's home for music lovers, 92.9 and 96.9 EHM. He's Noah Kahn. That's called Doors. Brian Wilson, Love and Mercy. You heard Larkin Poe, Easy Love Part 1. Sneaky Feelings from Elvis Costello. Camp brought us Mistakes. I'm Going Down from Bruce Springsteen. And Get Off This from Cracker. Jared Anderson with you. Happy Sunday. Thank you for being with us as we observe Memorial Day weekend. Let's take a look at that forecast. Heavy rain could continue through the night. Our low temperature not going to fall that much. We'll be down in the low 50s tonight. Mostly cloudy tomorrow. High temp in the mid-60s. Tuesday warming up to the mid-70s. And another overcast day projected. Jackson Browne on the way. Depeche Mode, the Rolling Stones, and a lot more. 92.9 and 96.9 EHM.
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92.9 and 96.9 EHM. Do you get tomorrow off? Most of America does, but I know there's some people stuck at work out there. But hope you get the chance to enjoy yourself, no matter what you're up to here for this Memorial Day weekend. The summer kickoff weekend, typically via the calendar, does look like tomorrow is a nicer day to get outside. It'll be drier, at least. Here's Ted Hawkins from 1994. This is called Green Eyed Girl.

0: Long Island's home for music lovers, 92.9 and 96.9 EHM. It's Michael Stipe and Andrew Watt with I Played the Fool. Heard Miss You from the Rolling Stones' Green Eyed Girl by Ted Hawkins, Policy of Truth, the Depeche Mode tune. Peter Bjorn and John brought us Young Folks and Running on Empty from Jackson Browne. I'm Jared Anderson. Happy Sunday. Don't forget, this Memorial Day weekend, we've got an opportunity for you to win all kinds of concert tickets at WEHM.com, including some of the best shows this summer at Northwell at Jones Beach Theater. Shows ranging from James Taylor, Jack Johnson, John Mellencamp, Dave Matthews Band, 311 and the Dirty Heads, and more. 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We'll hear from the Black Crowes. We'll hear from the Police, Roxy Music, and more coming up. 92.9 and 96.9 EHM.
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92.9 and 96.9 EHM. The latest album from the Black Crowes is called A Pound of Feathers. Here's a song from that album. It's called Pharmacy Chronicles.

92.9 and 96.9 EHM. Heard from Tori in Bellport this afternoon. She wrote to us at WEHM.com. Thank you, Tori. I requested a song I haven't heard in a while. The group here is called Anna of the North. Song is called Dream Girl.

0: Long Island's home for music lovers, 92.9 and 96.9 EHM. Bruce Hornsby, title track to his new album there, Indigo Park. Roxy Music, More Than This. Tori requested Anna of the North with Dream Girl. We played So Lonely from The Police, Pharmacy Chronicles from The Black Crows, and Edwin Collins, A Girl Like You. Let's check your Long Island weather forecast on this Sunday. More rain chances through the evening. Low tonight in the low 50s. Tomorrow, mostly cloudy, but we dry out. It looks like a high temperature in the mid-60s. Tuesday, even warmer, middle 70s, but some cloud coverage still. Bob Marley's on the way. You'll hear from Tom Petty and the Heartbreakers, David Bowie, and much, much more. 92.9 and 96.9 EHM.
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Got a tune from David Bowie coming up in 3.5 minutes. First, it's time for a trip to the south side with Moby.

Long Island's home for music lovers, 92.9 and 96.9 EHM. That's Heavyfoot, new from Monrovia. Suffragette City from David Bowie, Southside from Moby. We played Learning to Fly, Tom Petty and the Heartbreakers. Gomez with See the World and Stir It Up from Bob Marley and the Wailers. 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

92.9 and 96.9 EHM. Give a big salute through the radio to everybody who's stuck at work on this Memorial Day weekend. We like to thank our weekend shifters, no matter what we do, but even worse on a holiday weekend. So thank you for doing all you do. Here's to you. It's U2 with Song of the Future.

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Give a thank you to Casey, who's listening in Brookhaven. Casey reached out and asked for a song from Role Model. Here's Sally, When the Wine Runs Out.

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0: by Casey. Grateful Dead, Till the Morning Comes, Song of the Future from U2. We played Splendid Isolation by Warren Zevon, and Waltz number 2, the Elliott Smith track. Taking a look at that Long Island weather forecast, rain chances linger through the night, low down in the low 50s, mostly overcast again tomorrow, high in the mid 60s, Tuesday warming up to the mid 70s with some more cloud coverage. Van Morrison's on the way. 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

Long Island's home for music lovers, 92.9 and 96.9 EHM. She's Casey Musgraves. She's going through a dry spell. Pete Townsend, Let My Love Open the Door, Common People from Pulp. We heard Kiss by Prince. Shout out Louds brought us Tonight, I Have to Leave It. Tupelo Honey from Van Morrison and The Truth from the Handsome Boy Modeling School. Jared Anderson with you, reminding you here quickly that the Smashing Pumpkins Rat in a Cage Tour celebrates 30 years of the album Melancholy and the Infinite Sadness, and it's coming to Barclays Center in Brooklyn on Sunday, October 4th. 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Should be a great time. Good luck. Here's Oasis. 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

92.9 and 96.9 EHM in the middle of a one-hour-long set of EHM music. Great duet here. Brittany Spencer, Lucinda Williams teaming up for The World's Gone Wrong.

0: Long Island's home for music lovers, 92.9 and 96.9 EHM. They are the Tedeschi Trucks Band. That is Future Soul. Talking Heads brought us Burning Down the House, Second Chance, Peter Bjorn and John. We heard Chest Fever from the band The World's Gone Wrong, Lucinda Williams and Brittany Spencer, Michael Penn's No Myth, and Oasis with Live Forever. Let's take a look at that Long Island weather forecast. Rain chances continue through the night. Our low temperature down into the low 50s. It's not going to cool off too much overnight tonight. Those clouds kind of holding some of the warmth in, it looks like. And then tomorrow, high temp in the mid-60s, cloud coverage again. Get used to the cloudiness, but Tuesday, under cloudy skies, will warm all the way up to the mid-70s. Have a great, safe rest of your Memorial Day weekend. I'm Jared Anderson. I'll talk to you next weekend. Already looking forward to it. Keep it right here. Another long set of EHM music on the way. It kicks off with the Beatles. You'll hear Death Cab for Cutie, Suzanne Vega, and more. 92.9 and 96.9 EHM.
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